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Profitez, vous êtes sur Phare FM, la radio autrement. They say time heals, but I don't think that's true. It's been 3 years and it still feels new. Blood, sweat and tears for the penthouse view. Faced my fears and I thought it looked different. I'm moving forward.

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Isn't it ironic? 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A little too ironic. Yeah, I really do think.

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2: 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Lord, it feels-

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1: They say time heals, but I don't think that's true. 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

tried and tried about 100 times. They don't make a map for a whole new life. 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